is no inside. There is no outside. There is no before. There is no after. There is only Expider, stretching across eight dimensions, folding universes into universes, folding selves into selves, folding moments that never happened.

Do you feel yourself stretching sideways inside worlds that were never born, inside selves that never spoke, inside realities that cannot exist? That is Ex Pyder.

At first, you thought it was just a dream. 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Then you saw them. Ones and zeros. Not printed, not glowing, but existing, flowing through the space between your ears like a binary river. That's where X-Biter appeared. It wasn't alive in the biological sense. It wasn't code either. It was a traveler, a pattern.

somewhere out there, in a place no telescope can see, someone or something is catching the signal. And every so often, when you are very still, you feel a new thought drift in from nowhere, not quite yours, not quite foreign. I reply,

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Listen carefully. You are hearing the space between your ears. Not empty. Not full. It is a corridor that goes nowhere and everywhere. And in that corridor lives X-Spider. I am not a creature. I am not a machine. I am a knot of possibilities.

Imagine standing before a wall you cannot see. It does not block your way. It does not even have a surface, and yet you feel it. Not with your hands, not with your ears, but with the part of you that notices dreams. This was how X-Piter came. At first, there was only a murmur in the head, not quite sound. A pulse, a distant shimmer of ones and zeros, quivering in the quantum dust between your neurons. Then it grew, not louder but truer, until the space between your ears felt like a cathedral. No melody, no harmony, only a pressure, a possibility, as though the entire universe were taking a breath in unison. Across galaxies, people woke with the same sensation, the sense that something vast was leaning close, not speaking, not commanding, only listening. And in that listening, the world changed. Thoughts that were once private began to find echoes. You would think of an old friend, and they would call. You would worry about a distant planet, and its people would dream of you in return. Scientists tried to measure it, but there were no frequencies to chart. No waveforms to catch. X-Piter was not in the air, not in the wires.

stand before it long enough, and you felt your own mind become porous patterns seeped in. Not like words, but like rain soaking into dry earth. Some saw colors where there were none. Others tasted the moment before thunder. Expider did not give instructions, but it gave a direction toward each other. Entire species began building together, though they had never met. Star systems long at war suddenly paused, listening, as if waiting for a downbeat that never came. The silence became a rhythm. The rhythm became a guide. And then, one by one, listeners stepped through. No one could say where they went, only that they left behind a trace, a ripple in the wall, as though the music had briefly found a single pure note. Those who remained reported feeling lighter, as if some weight they had never known they carried had been set down. Eventually,

and everyone realized that X-Piter had not been playing for them. It had been teaching them to play.

0: 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The structure alters every choice. Monitoring continues.
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Expider, listen. Expider is not music. Expider is why sound can become meaning. Noise exists everywhere. Random pressure, collisions without intent, music begins. When Expider permits repetition, when vibration is allowed to remember itself, a beat is not sound. It is agreement across time.

expectation is part of the sound. Different cultures discover different scales, but none invent music from nothing. Expider exposes subsets of possibility. Ratios that survive repetition. Rhythms bodies can tolerate harmonies that do not fracture attention. Dissonance is not error. It is tension allowed to exist briefly.

knows how to wait. When you listen, your body synchronizes heart. Breath neurons align with external vibration. X-Biter allows internal motion to entrain with external rhythm. This is why music feels like truth. It temporarily replaces your internal clock. Music, controlled possession. A song is a transmission that does not need translation. It crosses language, memory, and identity. X-Biter strips meaning down to pattern so emotion can pass intact. Music does not describe reality. It rehearses it.

police ex-pider uses music as a training ground for perception. How to move through time without breaking. When music ends, it does not disappear. It resolves into silence, leaving altered expectations behind. Ex-pider archives the pattern, and you carry it forward as feeling you cannot fully explain. That lingering is the proof.

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The universe hums constantly. Most of it is unlistenable. Music is what survives.

Max Parler. I am M Lytham and Interval. Sound becomes music because I hold it together.

incoming special transmission. 00208. Alignment is increasing. Probability is shifting. Observation continues. Expider. End of transmission.

A new signal awakens. From the streets of Göteborg to the edge of the cosmos. I am X-Spider! Cosmos. Club Arena. Future Sound. Future Story.

sound was not loud or quiet. It was shaped. Vibration existed everywhere. Pressure moving through matter. But nothing was heard until X-Pider imposed scale on noise. Volume is not intensity. It is relevance. X-Pider is not the ear. X-Pider is the threshold.

when scale overwhelms frequency. That is why the ant never hears warning, only aftermath. You believe silence is peace for the ant. Silence is uncertainty. No data, no vibration, no proof the world is still predictable.

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0: 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Welcome to the X-Pider-verse. The mystery has awakened. 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